Yeah, going to the Wings album Venus and Mars for Call Me Back Again from Sir Paul and his cronies. Abbey Road, I Want You, She's So Heavy, and Don't Let Me Down. That's where we started the Beatle break tonight. And don't forget that tomorrow night over at the Vogel on Monmouth, you got the chance to catch the Wags Beatles Spectacular. It is going to be going on, I believe, starting about 7:30 p.m. So don't miss their great rendition of your favorite Beatles songs. Right now, it's Nicole Atkins and When the Night Falls.

Some Tom Petty and the Heartbreakers for you tonight. Forgotten man after broken social scenes. Only the good I keep. When the night falls, the latest from Nicole Atkins.

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3: Up next, we're going to the latest from Devin Gilfilly, and here's Black Dog Rabbit Hole. 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

0: Yes, Jesse Malin with his new tune, Hollywood Forever, but he'll be taking his Silver Manhattan show to the Vogel coming up in August. So there's a few tickets left, but I'm sure they're few and far between. So do yourself a favor and check that out. I heard the show is pretty spectacular. Jimi Hendrix Experience with Love or Confusion. I'm one and the same, I think. And Black Dog Rabbit Hole, Devin Gelfillion starting off the show. We have, the set, I should say, Kopecky Family Band. Where else but 90.5 The Night will you find them? Well, you find them right after this.
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0: All right, we got time for some Goose before the hour is out, but we'll also have some Sonny Ken in our blues tonight. He's playing a show, if you're in the area, over near the Asbury, over at McClune's. And Sonny, when he takes the stage, something always is special happening. Kopecky Family Band next on The Night with Heartbeat.

0: myself.
1: That's right. Those sisters are doing it for themselves. Eurythmics getting a little help from Aretha Franklin. On 90.5 The Night, You're the Man, sang Brother Wallace. And, of course, Kopecky Family Band, only on The Night, Heartbeat. Here's Goose. The new one's called Good Times and Times. And next hour, in addition to your blues, we got Samantha Fish, Jade Bird, Nico Case. I got some from The King and M.T. Jones, too. Keep it where you got it. Brookdale Public Radio.

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1: And I hope you guys are having a good night. Thank you for sharing the airwaves with me here on 90.5 The Night, taking you to our 11 o'clock hour and Sean Carolyn's Alt Rock Radio Showcase. We got some pretty sweet stuff coming at you this hour. As I said, Sonny Ken over at the McLoon's on the boardwalk tonight in Asbury Park doing a show. And since we couldn't be there, how about we do them right now? Here's Makes Me Blue, Sonny Ken on Brookdale Public Radio.

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0: James Hunter 6, he did a nice residency over at Palmetto. Hopefully he'll be back at some point for the Wednesday shows. But right there, Don't Let Pride Take You For a Ride. Jimmy Vaughn Trio in there with some Dirty Work at the Crossroads and Makes Me Blue. Sonny Ken starting off our 905 Blues set tonight. Well, I promised you some Samantha Fish. It's coming up in the next set. We'll have Fantastic Cat for you later on, too.
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0: And I saw the Shrek show is going on, the Shrek the Musical at Algonquin Theater. They got a couple of shows, including a matinee tomorrow. You might want to get out with the kiddies and take in a terrific show over there in Manasquan. And also, The Little Mermaid's going on in Middletown, too. So, let's see, where was that place? The Middletown, Little Mermaid, Middletown Arts Center, of course. Where else would they have it? Right here, I got Dollar Bill, the new one from Jack White.

0: Uh-huh. That's Jade Bird for you on Brookdale Public Radio. After Casey Musgraves, I Believe in Ghosts. Terrific Elton John tune from the early days called Empty Sky that no one plays but 90.5 The Night. Chills and Fevers, what we got from Samantha Fish after Jack White's Dollar Bill. I promised some fantastic cat. They'll be purring in the next set.
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0: So I see Middletown Arts Center is back at it again. They got Tomorrow Night with Kevin Spiker and Friends. All Your Favorite Bands Tribute Concert Series is happening tomorrow. So that should be a fun evening down at BAC in Belmar. Here's Doors, new from Noah Kahan.

That's a good thing from Fine Young Cannibals, who do some nice Elvis covers themselves. Elvis before that with that medley from the 68 comeback special. And if you, hopefully, fingers crossed, weather permitting, over in Riley Park tomorrow, there will be a great Elvis show going on. So don't miss out on that one. Fantastic Cat, Don't Let Go. Hold On, Hold On, Nico Case before that. And Doors came from Noah Kahan's new album. I got MT Jones, So Lost, to take us to our funky 10 o'clock hour. Stick around for that, folks.

For good or bad, right? Prince on 90.5 tonight, starting off our 10 o'clock hour with Forever in My Life. Stu Coogan with you on the night. We're taking 211 and Sean Carolyn and all those alternative tunes in the Alt Rock Radio Showcase. I got some Black Keys coming up later on. We'll have a Southside Shawnee and Little Steven combo. But we're going to get funky for most of the hour, and Sharon Jones and the Dab Kings are going to kick things off in this next lineup. We just dropped in to see what condition my condition was in.

0: and Charlie B.
1: And that is Verdine White and Brittany Howard together from that version of Shining Star that was associated with the Minions movie a few years back. Also in that lineup, we had James Brown, Let a Man Come In and Make Some Popcorn. Sharon Jones and the Dap Kings covering Just Dropped In, see what condition my condition was in, and we'll be right back with some current funk.
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0: Yes, you'll get your chance to see him on Sunday night at the Wonder Bar, if you so choose. Black Joe Lewis and the Honey Bears wrapping up that set with Sugarfoot. Waiting on Mongo with Take Our Time. Good advice musically from Asbury's own Volpec, Animal Spirits. And I did this to myself. That's Thundercat. Speaking of animal spirits, Lil Yachty helping out on that particular tune. If you missed some of the folks that were in the park at Freehold tonight, we got some of them coming up in the next lineup. Stick around.
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0: Well, I guess the show in the park over in Freehold should just be coming to a conclusion, or will be shortly. And for those of us that didn't get a chance to get out there tonight, we got a couple of the members of that show to open and close this set. We'll start it off with Joe Grischecki in A Code of Silence on 90.5 The Night.

Once upon a time, in deepest, darkest Africa, there was an evil kingdom. And that evil kingdom is no more because of this song. And I'm proud to say, I introduce a gentleman to the American music world, Mr. Peter Garrett, that's right.

0: Matthew DeCaire, Courtney Hadwin, Sam Fender, Colin Jeffries, Jay Clemens, Dina Wolf, Mr. Bruce Springsteen, ladies and gentlemen.
1: Oh, yeah. Going back to those apartheid days, Little Steven, Sun City is where we finish things off tonight. I Choose to Sing the Blues is what Southside and the Jukes did before Little Steven, keeping that Asbury sound intact. Clash with Should I Stay or Should I Go, Wild Child from the Black Keys, and also Joe Grashecki, who is on the bill over in Freehold tonight, Code of Silence. Thank you so much for being with me here tonight on Brookdale Public Radio. Sean Carolyn's coming up with those 2 hours of alternative tunes in the Alt Rock Radio Showcase. I'll help you finish off the weekend if you so desire. 10 o'clock on Sunday night. Bring me back. Come on back to 90.5 The Night, and we will meet for the Box of Blues. And I will leave you with Tedeschi Trucks Band and a little help from Joseph Arthur on a couple of tunes from Sly and the Family Stone. So let's get the funk out of here with Sing a Simple Song, Take You Higher.

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1: 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I'm Sean Carolyn, and I'll be with you for the next 2 hours, playing whatever seems to be a good idea at the moment. 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

0: Weird Nightmare on the Alt Rock Radio Showcase. Head Full of Rain, the name of the track from their most recent album, Hoopla. New music from Weird Nightmare. X, before that, gave us The Hungry Wolf from the Under the Big Black Sun album from X. Gang Signs gave us So Long from the Geist release from Gang Signs. We heard ABC and Poison Arrow from the Lexicon of Love. And The Garden started off the set with Bootleg, and that's the title track of the new album from The Garden. You heard it here on the Alt Rock Radio Showcase from Brookdale Public Radio.
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0: 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I'm Sean Carolyn, and up next we have music in our grinder, meaning it's the sort of thing we listen to a bit more often around Alt Rock Radio this week. It's the new one from The Crooked Stuff. Shallow Shores, the name of the track, new single from The Crooked Stuff in our grinder on the Alt Rock Radio Showcase.

0: They Might Be Giants on the Alt-Rock Radio Showcase with a new remix by Michael Wilbur of their track Get Down from their most recent album, The World Is to Dig. It's new music from They Might Be Giants. Elvis Costello, before that, gave us Pump It Up. We heard the Static Jacks and My Parents Lied from the If You're Young release. The B-52s gave us the classic 52 Girls from their first self-titled album. And The Crooked Stuff started off the set with Shallow Shores. That's the new single from The Crooked Stuff. And you heard it in our grinder here on the Alt-Rock Radio Showcase from Brookdale Public Radio.
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0: 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I'm Sean Carolyn, and up next we have music from King Falcon. It's a new track from the Bloom album. That's their latest. Nothing Feels Amazing is the name of the track. New from King Falcon on the Alt-Rock Radio Showcase.

There's a track going a little ways back for Soren. Magic, the name of the track. Single from Soren. We heard Electronic before that. Their first single out in 1989, Getting Away With It, from their self-titled album eventually. And we heard King Falcon at the top of the set, and Nothing Feels Amazing, from their latest album, Bloom. That's new from King Falcon, all here on the Alt Rock Radio Showcase. I'm Sean Carolyn, and we got a new one from Suki Waterhouse up next. Tiny Raisin, the name of the track from the Loveland album. It's new from Suki Waterhouse on the Alt Rock Radio Showcase.

0: 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J-Boy from the Te Amo album from Phoenix. Tom Veck gave us I Ain't Saying My Goodbyes from the We Have Sound release, his first. We heard Suki Waterhouse at the top of the set and Tiny Raisin from the Loveland album, and that's new from Suki Waterhouse, and you heard it on the Alt Rock Radio Showcase from Brookdale Public Radio.
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0: 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I'm Sean Carolyn, and up next we have music in our grinder, meaning it's the sort of thing we listen to a bit more often around Alt Rock Radio this week. It's the new one from Graham Coxon, and if you remember the name Peter Case, and you remember the name of the band he was in before he was just a solo guy when he was in the Plimsolls, and you remember the name of the band he was in before that, which was The Nerves, this is a cover of a track from The Nerves that Peter Case wrote, When You Find Out, from Graham Coxon, from the Castle Park 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

0: 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And Anti-Gravity from the Romanticize the Dive album, their latest. We heard Jesus Jones and I Don't Want That Kind of Love from the Liquidizer album, their first. We heard James and Crazy from The Morning After the Night Before. Great track from James, a latter one sometime in the 2000s for that. We heard Lou Reed and My Red Joystick from the new Sensations album. And Graham Coxon started off the set, When You Find Out, cover of the classic from Peter Case. He did it with The Nerves. Castle Park is the name of the new album from Graham Coxon. And you heard that in our grinder here on the Alt Rock Radio Showcase from Brookdale Public Radio.
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0: 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I'm Sean Carolyn, and we got a new one from Yard Act up next. They have a new album out. It's called You're Gonna Need a Little Music. Came out today. New Beginnings is the name of the track from Yard Act on the Alt-Rock Radio Showcase.

0: Total Tommy on the Alt Rock Radio Showcase. Winona Forever, the name of the track, new single from Total Tommy. We heard Maximo Park before that. Apply Some Pressure came from the A Certain Trigger release, and that was the first album going back to the early 2000s for Maximo Park. We heard Lal Tallhurst and Budgie and Jackknife Lee getting together on the track We've Got to Move. Also on the track, Isaac Brock singing, and that was a single of theirs from a little bit back. I'd like to hear some more from that collaboration. We heard The Beloved before that, and Hello from their Happiness album, and Yard Axe started off the set with New Beginnings. That's from their new album, You're Gonna Need a Little Music, brand new from Yard Act. 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
0: 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I'm Sean Carolyn, and up next we have music in our grinder, meaning it's the sort of thing we listen to a bit more often around Alt Rock Radio this week. Waterparks is the name of the band. Better Than Therapy is the name of the track. 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

Courtneys on the Alt Rock Radio Showcase, and Silver Velvet from the 2 album from the Courtneys. We heard Ramones and Teenage Lobotomy, and Water Park started off the set with Better Than Therapy. That's the new single from Water Parks. You heard it in our grinder here on the Alt Rock Radio Showcase. I'm Sean Carroll, and we've got a new one up next from Babe Rainbow. Waterfall, the name of the track. New single from Babe Rainbow on the Alt Rock Radio Showcase.

0: Django Django on the Alt Rock Radio Showcase. First Light, the name of the track from Django Django. Alphaville before that. And the special extended mix of Forever Young sounded a little faster than you're used to, didn't it? From their singles collection, that was Alphaville. And we heard Babe Rainbow and Waterfall. That's the new single from Babe Rainbow. You heard it all on the Alt Rock Radio Showcase. And that wraps up this week's installment of the Alt Rock Radio Showcase. 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

90.5 The Night off of their album Days. That was the Mountain Goats. Charlie Sheen reaches out to the feds. I'm your DJ AJ, hanging out with you and bringing you the tracks here on 90.5 The Night. Peter Tosh brought you Wanted Dread and Alive, and Joe brought you Delicia at the top of the hour. That's Joe Keery. Up next, you're going to hear Slow Pulp on Brookdale Public Radio, 90.5 The Night. This is Better Man.

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90.5 The Night, Brookdale Public Radio. I'm your DJ AJ, hanging out with you and bringing you the tracks. You just heard Honey Understand by Noso, Abby Wong, who is a queer and non-binary artist. That's off of their record, Stay Proud of Me, which is a record that represents a coming-of-age story and a letter written to their younger self, which I think is a great message. You also heard Jim James of My Morning Jacket with Come Again, Elk City with Your Time Doesn't Matter, who's from Montclair, and at the top of the set was Slow Pulp with Better Man. Up next, you're going to hear You Too, Where the Streets Have No Name. Keep listening to Brookdale Public Radio.

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That was Predator Dub Assassins Gunman, and they're from Asbury Park. 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I'm your DJ AJ, hanging out with you and bringing you the tracks. Brother Wallace brought to you Gone with the Wind, Real Estate Talking Backwards, Whisper Doll, Am I a Knife, The Rolling Stones, Love is Strong. U2 was at the top of that set, Where the Streets Have No Name. Hey, if you're looking for something to do this weekend, check out our website, wbjb.org. We have our events page where you can check out anything coming up. And this weekend, it's Saturday today, later today, at the Middletown Arts Center. There's going to be Disney's The Little Mermaid musical starting at 7, as well as tomorrow at 2 p.m. in the afternoon. So check that out. If you're looking for something to do with your friends, your family, up next, I Have All the Beauty by Pete Yorn. 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

That was Several Got Away by Dinosaur Jr. on Brookdale Public Radio. I'm your DJ AJ, hanging out with you and bringing you the tracks on 90.5 The Night. Hope you're enjoying the set and the top of this 2 a.m. hour and having a great start to your weekend. Happy Saturday, unless your weekend started yesterday, if you enjoy your Fridays off and you have some Friday night fun. I hope you enjoyed your Friday, but happy Saturday. The Bouncing Souls brought you Hopeless Romantic, The Cure, 10:15 to Saturday night, Okay Go, All Together Now, Good Old War, Coney Island, and Pete Yorn with All the Beauty. Up next, you're going to hear Axe and the Hatchet Men featuring Albert Heyman Jr. It's Blurry Lights on 90.5 The Night.

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Yorkdale Public Radio. That was Cigarettes After Sex, their latest single, Twizzler, which is such a lovely, calm song to unwind to. I'm your DJ AJ, hanging out with you and bringing you the tracks here on 90.5 The Night. It's a relaxing Saturday morning, and I hope you're enjoying the music that we're bringing to you here. 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If you're looking for stuff to do this weekend, there's a bunch of events that you can go through in the calendar, and if anything catches your eye, you can bring some family, some friends with you, and enjoy the weekend. You heard Widow's Peak, Soft Cover, The Revivalists, Heartstop. And at the top there was Axe and the Hatchet Men featuring Albert Heyman Jr., Blurry Lights. Up next is Blowing Up, Kiwi Jr. on 90.5 The Night.

0: Summer songs are a breed apart. 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

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That was Paranoid Android. Can't go wrong with a little Radiohead. I'm your DJ AJ, hanging out with you and bringing you the track on Brookdale Public Radio. You heard Michigander freaking out. That's Jason Singer, who is a solo male artist. That's off of his 2026 album, Over Before You Know It. The Mod Beats, Mr. Herb. Night Beats, One Thing. And the Night Beats, this band includes Robert Levin, who is also a member of the rock band Black Rebel Motorcycle Club. Kiwi Jr., Blowing Up, was at the top of that set. And up next, I have It's a Shame by Aaron Fraser. Keep listening to Brookdale Public Radio.

Goose with their song Torero off of their newest album, Big Modern. I'm your DJ AJ, hanging out with you and bringing you the tracks on Brookdale Public Radio. Hope that you're enjoying the set. But if you just tuned in to the top of this 3 a.m. hour, I hope you stick around and listen to some more great music coming up next. But what you just heard was Teenage Fan Club, Take the Long Way Around, The Cars, All Mixed Up, L King, X's and O's, kicking it back to the 1970s, the Allman Brothers Band, Revival, Anthony D'Amato, Long Haul from Princeton, and is also part of the group Fantastic Cat, Grateful Dead, Addicts of My Life, and Aaron Fraser with his single It's a Shame. Up next, I have Not Bad for New Jersey, Brian Fallon and the Painkillers.

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90.5 The Night. That was Lucy Dacus with her single Planting Tomatoes. Lucy Dacus, who is also a member of the Grammy-winning supergroup Boy Genius, alongside Phoebe Bridgers and Julian Baker. I'm your DJ, AJ, hanging out with you and bringing you the tracks right here on Brookdale Public Radio. You heard Red Hot Chili Peppers, Taste the Pain, Swap Meat, I Know, Jimmy Cliff, World Upside Down, and Brian Fallon and the Painkillers brought you Not Bad for New Jersey. Brian Fallon, who's also part of the Gaslight Anthem and the Horrible Crows. Up next, I have She's So Strange by Sour Ops here on Brookdale Public Radio.

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John Mayer on 90.5 The Night. That was Heartbreak Warfare. I'm your DJ AJ, hanging out with you and bringing you the track here on this 3 a.m. hour. Hope you're enjoying the set. And if you are, you can always check out our website, wbjb.org, where you can actually see all of the recent songs that we've played. 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Locust brought you Long Distance Lover, Spoon, Do You, Sour Ops, She's So Strange. And up next, I still have some great music coming up for you here on Brookdale Public Radio. Keep listening. This is WAP, What a Predicament, the Claypool Lennon Delirium.

Modest Mouse on 90.5 The Night. That was Pickin' Dragon's Pockets. I'm your DJ AJ, hanging out with you and bringing you the tracks here at the top of this 4 a.m. hour. Hope you're enjoying your morning, and hopefully you have a morning coffee, whether you're driving to work or you're listening at home on your couch or computer, whatever the case may be. Good morning, happy Saturday. We got some more awesome music coming up for you here on The Night. You heard Sleigh Bells, True Seekers, Patti Smith Group, Frederick, who's actually from Pittman and Deptford Township, Mandrill, Fence Walk, Roger Glover and the Guilty Party, Stand Together, Mirror Mirror, Reset Sequence, also a local from Asbury Park, and the Claypool Lennon Delirium with their song WAP, What a Predicament. Keep listening to Birkdale Public Radio. Up next, Where the Road Goes, Old 97s, 90.5, The Night.

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Caroline Rose, Yip Yip Yow on 90.5 The Night. I'm your DJ AJ, hanging out with you and bringing you the tracks. Happy Saturday morning. We're listening to some great music here on The Night. You heard Ween, Stay Forever, Father John Misty, The Payoff, MT Jones, Why I Cry. If you like the blending sounds of the 60s and 70s with some like R&B and jazz, MT Jones is for you. And at the top of the set, the old 97s, Where the Road Goes. Keep listening to Brookdale Public Radio. Ride Lonesome is next. 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

98.5 The Night. That's Gary Loris, Getting Older. I'm your DJ AJ, hanging out with you and bringing you the tracks on Brookdale Public Radio. Little Barry brought you It Isn't Soul. They're a 2000s English band. That's off their 2026 record, Gravity Freeze. The Raconteurs, Level, featuring Jack White of The White Stripes and Brendan Benson. Happy Landing, The River. And back at the top of that set was Ride Lonesome. Keep listening to Brookdale Public Radio. Up next, Pictures of You, Buffalo Traffic Jam, 90.5 The Night.

That is music from Amos Lee going back to 2013 from Mountains of Sorrow, Rivers of Song. Fell For You came from Green Day and Weezer. We might as well be strangers. And good morning. It's a little bit after 5 o'clock Saturday morning. This is 90.5 The Night, Brookdale Public Radio. I'm Carrie Nolan with you until 10 o'clock this morning. We've got great music this hour, including Corey Blair, a little Stevie Ray Vaughan, some Devin Gilfillian, and we're going to start it all with local boy Joe P.

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90.5 The Night from Bound South and Ain't Like You. We heard Soul Asylum before that with Black Gold, going back to 1992's Grave Dancers Union, and new music from Sylvan Esso, Hot Slob, all here for you at Brookdale Public Radio. 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

2006 for How We Operate. That was Gomez at 90.5 The Night and See the World. New music from Devin Gilfillian before that, Black Dog Rabbit Hole. We're at Talking Heads with The Girls Just Want to Be with the Girls. The Tide and the Moon, well, that came from Corey Blair. And Stevie Ray Vaughan started that set going back to 1985 for the Soul to Soul record for Life Without You. And this is the latest from Nicole Atkins.

0: Billy Strings at 90.5 The Night with Burn the Other End. That is new music from Billy Strings. So Much for Goodbyes, the name of the album. Marco Benvenuto in the afternoon tomorrow. Such Great Heights came from the Postal Service. Johnny Marr in there. New music from him. And Spin and Neil Young getting us into the 6 o'clock hour with The Loner.
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0: Isn't that terrific? That is Brother Wallace from Electric Love, 90.5 The Night, and You're the Man. White Reaper before that, Pink Slips, Starry Eyes came from the records, that brilliant 1979 hit. And Endearment started us off from an always open door, that was Summer Sun. We've got great music ahead, including Rostam, the Dolly Rots, the Howling Tongues, and it all comes up right after this.
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from Creature of Habit, the album that came out last year, Courtney Barnett, and Stay in Your Lane at 90.5 The Night. Gone Daddy Gone came from the Violent Femmes, and Interpol started that set. New music from them, and See Out Loud. This is Rostam.

from Nevermind. That is Nirvana. And Stay Away here at 90.5 The Night. Bridget Calls Me Baby before that, taking us into the 7 a.m. hour with I Can Take the Sun Out of the Sky. And good morning, I'm Carrie Nolan. I'm here until 10 o'clock this morning. We've got great music for you this hour, including the Black Crowes, some Casey Musgraves, the Tedeschi Trucks Band, Widow Speak, and this one from Turnover. This is Nightjar.

0: at 90.5 The Night. That is Deer Tick from their latest Coin-O-Matic and Sweetest Things. We heard the Black Crowes before that from their latest one, A Pound of Feathers and Pharmacy Chronicles. Maria came from ALO, and Turnover started that set with Nightjar.
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0: 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This is Kevin Morby from his latest Little Wide Open and 100,000.

That is Kacey Musgraves. Oh, what a great album she put out this year. Middle of Nowhere is the name of the record. I Believe in Ghosts, what we just heard. Happy Loving Couples before that, going back to 1979's Look Sharp for Joe Jackson. We heard the Tedeschi Trucks Band with Let Me Get By and 100,000. Well, that's what started this set of music from Kevin Morby. 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Wolf and Crone Books is a participant in 90.5 The Night's Member Rewards Program. This album keeps growing on me the more I hear it. It's called Roses from Widow Speak, and this is Soft Cover at 90.5 The Night.

0: That was Dramarama at 90.5 The Night, and It's Only Money. They put on a great show a couple weeks back at the East Freehold Showgrounds. They opened up for the B-52s. What a great night. It was a beautiful evening, and the music was terrific. And the East Freehold Showgrounds, what a great new venue that is. The sound is terrific. The sight lines are great. They've got all these wonderful food trucks. It was a really, really special night. So if you get a chance to get out there, don't miss it.
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At 90.5 The Night, Depeche Mode and Strange Love, getting us into the 8 o'clock hour on this Saturday morning. I'm Carrie Nolan with you until 10 o'clock. This hour, we're going to hear from Humbird, the Kooks, Young the Giant, Althina and Donna, and we'll start things off with U2.

0: Isn't that terrific? That is Humbird from the forthcoming album Morning When It Comes. That's Daughter of Empire. Gary Jules before that with his cover of Mad World, the Tears for Fears classic. Chance to Bleed came from Kurt Vile, Colony House in there with Hummingbird, and you two going back to Achtung Baby for Who's Going to Ride Your Wild Horses.
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0: Althea and Donna at 90.5 The Night with Uptown Top Ranking, going back to 1978 for that one. Young the Giant before that, new music, Evergreen, and Never Know came from the Kooks. 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
0: From the terrific, terrific album Living in the USA, this is Low Cut Connie and Oh Yeah.

Dick from 1986 from the True Believers and Tell Her. New music before that from Devin Thompson, a song called Pillory. Dance With Me, well, that came from the old 97s. And Low Cut Connie started that set with Oh Yeah. This is Mumford & Sons.

0: Masks Off. That's Jesse Wells at 90.5 The Night. And Won't You Come Out Tonight? We heard Iron and Wine featuring Fiona Apple before that with All in Good Time. Steve McQueen came from Brian Fallon. Brandon Flowers was in there with his new record. It's called Thrasher. We heard Plans and The Sundays. Here's Where the Story Ends, going back to 1990 for that one. Well, good morning. We are well into the 9 o'clock hour. This is 90.5 The Night. I'm Carrie Nolan with you until 10 o'clock. And we have, let's see, some Little Feet. How about some Bleachers, a little Pete Yorn, some Summer Salt, a little Beck, a little Joe. All of that right after this.
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0: His name is Joe Keery, and he makes music as Joe, D-J-O. This is from an album from last year called The Crux, Delicia, at 90.5 The Night.

0: Oh, what a terrific single that is. Jesse Malin at 90.5 The Night, his latest one, Hollywood Forever. Summer Salt before that brought us Supermoon. Mind Games came from John Lennon. Beck brought us Go It Alone. And we started things off with Joe and Delicia.
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0: This is the latest one from Bleachers. It's called I'm Not Joking at 90.5 The Night.

Their act live in St. Louis, that was Little Feet at 90.5 The Night, and Feats Don't Fail Me Now. Sponge before that, going back to 1994 for Rotting Pinata, and Plowed, and Bleachers, new music from that band. Everyone for 10 Minutes, the name of the album, I'm Not Joking, the name of the track. And that about does it for me. I'm Carrie Nolan. Thanks for stopping by this morning, spending some time with the music and with me. And we'll do it again tomorrow morning. Stay with us. E-Town is up next. And I'll leave you this morning with a wonderful song, beautiful new song from Pete Yorn. It's called All the Beauty. Have yourselves a great Saturday. I'll catch you tomorrow.

0: the foothills of the Rocky Mountains, it's E-Town with this week's guests. From Seattle, Washington, Dean Johnson. From Denver, Colorado, meteorologist Mike Nelson. And currently living in London, Billy Martin. I'm Helen Forster. Join me now in welcoming our host, if you would, Nick Forster.
1: Thank you, Helen. Thanks, everybody. Welcome. Welcome to E-Town Hall. We have some really good music this week. We are going to hear some great stories. And as we often do, we're also going to share some good information and some good science, stuff that we like. We've got a meteorologist with us, Mike Nelson. Many of you know from his many years on television. He's going to be out before too long. Talk to us about his little book on climate change. Our two musical guests this week represent kind of polar opposites of a standard musical journey. Dean Johnson is from the Pacific Northwest. He's kind of a late bloomer. He took his time. He put out his first record on his 50th birthday, and that was just a couple years ago. And now he's on a roll. He's getting all kinds of well-deserved attention for his singing and his playing and his songwriting. It's very different from our first guest, who grew up in Yorkshire in the north of England. She got thousands of views on her YouTube videos when she was 12 and put out her first EP when she was 15, signed to Sony Records when she was 16, which was about 10 years ago. She released her fifth full-length record last year. It's called Dog-Eared. And she's here. She's on tour here in the States. We're really happy to have her with us. Please welcome to E-Town for her first visit, Billy Martin.

Thank you. This is very much my first time in Boulder. But I have already been to Trident, beautiful shop, and I actually left a little present in one of my favourite books. If any of you wish to have a hunt, you might find a little gift.

0: Billy Martin, welcome to E-Town. So glad you're here.
1: Hello.
0: Had a lovely little bit of dissonance in there in that love song.
1: Oh, yeah. Yeah, that's the part that my family hates the most on the album.
0: Yeah. That one minor second.
1: They actually called me to say, why did you do that? I said, it's music, man.
0: Yeah. And there's a little dissonance lyrically in there, too, so it fits. Anyway, it's great to hear you and kind of get to know your music. I mentioned that, you know, your path was sort of accelerated for most musicians don't get that kind of a start. Imagine you were surprised when you put stuff on YouTube when you're young and all of a sudden everybody's noticing.
1: It really was an accident. I didn't at that time know that being a musician was a job.
0: Yeah.
1: It was very much a familial love. And, you know, my dad taught me guitar, mum played the piano, the whole family sings, none of them in a professional capacity. So it was a secret. It was just for us.
0: Yeah.
1: And then, I mean, this is years and years and years ago now, but it was so my grandparents could see how I was doing. They were living in France.
0: Yeah.
1: And
0: so it was like a postcard for
1: them. It was a digital postcard.
0: Yeah.
1: Yeah.
0: You know, I'm just, again, sort of trying to imagine how this accidental career got started and then suddenly it's just rolling and you make an EP when you're 15 and you get signed to a record label. When you're 16 and you get an advance and you decide to buy a car even though you don't know how to drive, which I thought was kind of intriguing.
1: Yep, went and did that. well, I bought two guitars first to be sensible.
0: Yeah.
1: Yeah. And then I bought a Land Rover Defender. Yep.
0: Yeah. Yeah. Yeah. But I have to ask you, you know, and again, forgive me, because I don't know that many young musicians whose careers really started on the internet, started with that kind of exposure and opportunity to connect with an invisible audience in that way. Did you feel the pressure to sort of feed the beast a little bit once everybody started looking?
1: I think I feel a personal pressure and grief. There's always a moment where it's been a little bit too long since you've written a song, and I think Lennon calls it a sickness. I get a physical pain when I'm not doing it. So it was more of a personal deadline that led to a few albums.
0: Yeah, but it seems like you've been able to keep that separation between art and commerce pretty clean.
1: Pretty difficult in this day and age.
0: Yeah.
1: You certainly have to do a lot more saying no to things. But I think there is actually going to be a natural progression to the past now. I think that's what people are yearning for, and the physicality of music is very much back. And
0: as in like vinyl records and things like that?
1: Yeah,
0: the physicality
1: and tapes and CDs and people driving across the country and exploring albums.
0: Yeah.
1: There's hope.
0: And now you, I mean, it's just interesting to think of you as having so much experience. And you've now probably recording in a different way than you used to as well, making records in a different way than you used to.
1: Yes. I guess I've done all sorts of different variations. They've either been incredibly small and insular, or the most recent one was done in a studio in Brooklyn, and we had about 10, 11 players on that, all playing together live in the room, no headphones.
0: That's the one called Dog-Eared.
1: That's the one called Dog-Eared.
0: Yeah, after one of your favorite books, I suspect. Or just books in general. Well-read books, yeah. On a much smaller level, I remember in my early 20s having some level of success as a musician and thinking that it was easy.
1: That must have been so nice for you.
0: It was nice. It was nice for me. But it also made me feel like other things would be equally easy to achieve. Like, oh, okay, well, maybe I'll be an astronaut, or maybe I'll be a
1: cobbler.
0: Or a cobbler, or a gardener, or a painter, or whatever. Do you have other ideas of how you might use your creative energies in the future?
1: I've always said I'd like to be either with animals or babies.
0: Yeah.
1: Things that are, you know, very inspiring objects. Which means I shouldn't be a mother.
0: You might want to choose another word, yeah.
1: Well,
0: small living things that need love and care, perhaps, is another way to describe them.
1: To me, it's just like songwriting tool.
0: Yeah.
1: Or a mechanic. Could definitely do that.
0: Yeah, well, if you're going to buy British cars.
1: Hey. goodbye for now. Goodbye.
0: Yeah. No, I'm just teasing. Anyway, I really do think it's deserving of real congratulations to be a young person on such a clear creative path and been on it for so long. So glad you stopped by, and can we hear some more music?
1: Maybe.
0: Do I need to apologize for that?
1: No.
0: Okay. All right. Welcome back, if you would, Billy Martin.

0: That's Billy Martin. From North Yorkshire, now living in London. Her latest record is called Dog-Eared. She will be back to play lots more music later on in the show.
1: Your visit to E-Town is made possible in part by the Scientific and Cultural Facilities District, or SCFD, one of the largest cultural funding mechanisms in the United States, supporting nearly 300 organizations in the greater Denver, Colorado area. 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
0: I'm Nick Forster. You are listening to E-Town. Billy Martin's going to be back to play some more music later on. And we've got a wonderful singer-songwriter from the Northwest. Dean Johnson is here. He'll be out soon. Right now, it's the E-Town interview. We appreciate good stories and good science and especially good stories that bring us together and provide us with a little hope. So even though Bob Dylan famously said, you don't need a weatherman to know which way the wind blows, turns out we did need a weatherman to learn more about climate change. Mike Nelson is an award-winning meteorologist who stepped away from his 40-year career on network TV just a year and a half ago. He was fascinated by the weather when he was a little kid. He pursued his education in meteorology at the University of Wisconsin in Madison, which is his hometown. And he was a pioneer in the use of color graphics and computer modeling, a weatherman on TV for decades who won 20 Emmy Awards. He was selected as a fellow of the American Meteorological Society. He's also the co-author of The World's Littlest Book on Climate Change, 10 Facts in 10 Minutes About CO2. So we're very happy to have him with us. Please welcome to E-Town, Mike Nelson. Yours is a familiar face to a lot of people who have been around in the Denver area for a long time. So.
4: We have been here the same amount of time because I came to Colorado the same time that E-Town began in 1991.
0: Oh, yeah.
4: Yeah. So I've listened to you for a long time.
0: Oh, thanks, Mike. Listen, I love the story of you as a 10-year-old boy looking out of a picture window in your house as a big storm was happening. And apparently, at least according to your mom, that was just, what is wrong with my son?
4: Growing up in Madison, Wisconsin, we had a big thunderstorm that came in. It was tornado watches, tornado warnings, flash flooding, trees down, large hail, sirens going off. Most kids would have been terrified. I was absolutely enthralled with it. And from that moment on, I wanted to be a meteorologist. So it goes back that far. I just kept waiting for the next storm. It was so exciting to me.
0: Well, listen, I want to jump forward a little bit and talk about your book, because you are the co-author of this really nice book. It's a very slim volume. It's the world's littlest book on climate, and it's 10 facts in 10 minutes about CO2. This is an issue that is universal. It's going to affect everyone, and especially younger generations. So tell us a little bit about what made you make this book. And as I understand it, you learned about climate change in the 70s when you were still studying, still learning meteorology.
4: I sat through lectures in the mid to late 1970s that talked about exactly what we are seeing now.
0: Yeah.
4: Now, there was some question, because you might remember in the mid-70s, we had a couple of really cold winters in a row, and there were some books that were published about the new ice age that was coming. And the thought at the time was that the aerosols that were in the atmosphere, the little tiny particles from burning stuff, were blocking out the sunlight, and that would cause the temperatures to cool, the ice caps to expand, the albedo or reflectivity of the planet to change, so we'd grow colder. There were some papers and some books written about it. There was a newspaper article or two in Time Magazine or Newsweek had it, etc. But even then, about 80% of the papers at the university level were talking about, no, that's an impact, but the carbon dioxide increase is going to overwhelmingly take that, and we're going to see the planet warming. So we knew then, even in the 70s. So climate change was around when I started my TV career. Certainly, it was apparent in the 80s. We talked about it in the 90s. I even remember Nancy Pelosi and Newt Gingrich sitting on a park bench in the early 1990s on a commercial saying, you know, we don't agree about a lot of things, but we both agree that climate change is a big problem.
0: Wow.
4: And I remember George H.W. Bush talking about, let's fight the greenhouse effect with the White House effect. So we've known it, we've known the facts, and it has just been in the recent 25 years or so that there's really been this terrible pushback of pseudoscience and lies about what's really happening.
0: Yeah.
4: So the way the book became what it is Dr. Peter Tonz, who was up at NOAA. He's retired now, but he ran
0: National Oceanic and Atmospheric Administration.
4: Yeah, here in Boulder.
0: Yeah.
4: He is the world's leading expert on atmospheric carbon. He ran the lab on Mauna Loa. So he's 100 flights up as far as his knowledge about the effect of carbon dioxide, which is pretty simple. Each molecule of CO2 acts like a feather in a down comforter. And as we're adding feathers to the atmosphere, those feathers are acting to trap or redirect heat that would come back down and warm up the planet. And so this is really simple science. If you add heat, it gets warmer. And for each doubling of CO2 in the atmosphere, we add about 4 watts per square meter of energy to the whole planet. Now, that's the child's nightlight.
0: This is getting a little nerdy.
4: Yeah, I know,
0: Mike.
4: It is, I know. But over the course of the whole planet, it's a huge amount of energy. So when people say to me, hey, as a weatherman, you can't even predict the weather next week, let alone next century. It's because weather is harder to forecast than climate. Weather is like one play in a football game. Climate is the history of the National Football League.
0: Yeah.
4: Atmospheric temperature is even more simple. It's like the rules of the game. A touchdown, 6 points, a field goal is 3. And so when they try and say, oh, it's far too complicated for us, no, we know exactly what's going on.
0: Yeah.
4: The idea was not to write the thickest book, but to write the thinnest book, so maybe people that really aren't that interested will take the 10 minutes to read the facts.
0: Yeah.
4: So I only have one copy with me tonight, but on the website, we have the book, and on the back of every book is a QR code that you can just scan and get a free download.
0: That's great. And so that's what you're going to be doing now that you've retired from broadcast television. You're working really exclusively on these issues as a spokesperson, as an advocate, going around and giving away free copies of your little book. Thanks for the reminder. Thanks for being here.
4: My pleasure to be here. I've enjoyed the show for decades,
0: and it's an honor
4: to be on the show.
0: And you know, I have to mention that we're following your advice, because we didn't run natural gas into this building. We have 56 kilowatts of photovoltaic panels on the roof. Everything's heat pumps and LEDs. The technology's here. We can do it. It economically works, makes sense too.
4: And it's very comfortable in here.
0: And it works.
4: That's right.
0: Yeah. All right. Well, Mike, thank you for being here.
4: Thank you so much.
0: Yeah.
4: Thank you.
0: Okay. I'm Nick Forster. You're listening to E-Town. Billy Martin is going to be back to play some in a bit. Right now, I mentioned that Dean Johnson is a late bloomer in terms of his music career. That doesn't mean that he hasn't been playing guitar and singing and writing songs for a long time. He just wasn't really performing that much or even imagining that he would record or perform in that way. He moved from Bellingham, Washington to Seattle He found a local bar that was became a kind of a neighborhood hangout. He eventually worked there, and people there were encouraging him, and that led to some performances which really did launch him into the world of touring and singing and recording and having people discover his music. His newest record is called I Hope We Can Still Be Friends, and we're happy to have him here. So please help me welcome, for his first visit also, from Seattle, Dean Johnson.
5: Thank you, Nick. Thank you, E-Town. Thanks to all you for coming to see the show. I'm new to E-Town, but I listened to my first show today, and it was extraordinary. I really admire this whole situation here. Okay, I'm going to do a song from my first record. It's called Acting School. It's kind of weighing whether you're going to blab about your heartbreak or not. I suggest to not do it in the end.

0: Beautiful.
1: Dean Johnson, welcome to E-Town.
2: Thank you, Nick Forster.
1: Yeah, man. I went to your show a few months ago here in Boulder at the Fox Theater, and
2: right.
1: It was a cold night, but it was really cool to just see people were there were totally into it and really aware of you. They knew your songs. It's a great thing that you took the step to commit to, you know, letting this music out.
2: Thank you.
1: I imagine the recording thing was probably one of the hardest steps
2: right?
1: to take.
2: I've always mostly composed songs in a really DIY way, and years went by of never feeling like I didn't sing with a guitar for 14 years, basically, with any real practice of it.
1: Wild.
2: I mean, so.
1: Well, you're such a distinctive singer, too. It's one of the surprises about going to see you. It's just like, wow, that voice is coming out of you. That was a surprise for me. That was cool. It's great.
2: Thank you.
1: Yeah. And I know you had a career for a while just as a carpenter, and you worked as a bartender. You had other jobs, but are you a person who generally likes like alone time and sort of solitary time, or?
2: I'm best with talking one-on-one.
1: Yeah.
2: But I do, I've always liked going to bars, and I do like parties.
1: Yeah.
2: I like house parties.
1: Yeah.
2: I haven't been to very many house parties in the last 20 years, but I really do like the ones that I go to. I like that a lot.
1: Oh, cool.
2: But I am like, now, especially now, I could while away most nights of the month at home and not see too many people. But I do have really strong bonds. My music bonds are getting stronger and stronger with certain people. With Sarah Cahoon recently, she's a Seattle songwriter and a Colorado native. She's wonderful.
1: Yeah. Well, it's a wonderful way to connect with people because it's fundamentally about sharing. You know, it's a brave thing to write a song, to express yourself and let it out, you know, be vulnerable in that way. And then if somebody else has written a song, you suddenly have that bond where you've been open for each other and with each other.
2: Yeah.
1: When you're traveling, you do both solo shows and sometimes you travel with a band as well, right?
2: Yeah, my first band tour was a trio with Sarah and a bass player named Merle Law in 2024, opening for Jenny Lewis. And that was just a trio, 11 dates.
1: Yeah.
2: But I've done two other tours since then, and that's been really fun.
1: That's great.
2: Yeah.
1: I mean, it probably seems obvious to any time you go to a show and you see a musician who's really sort of expressing themselves in ways that seem honest and sincere. But it's rare to be able to use your talents and your skills in a way that both expresses what you're feeling and also supports you and helps you pay your bills. And like I said, you know, you're a late bloomer. You came to this a little later in your career, but it's happening.
2: Yeah, it is an unusual scenario. It's for me starting this late. And I am, I think if I could embrace being an entertainer more, I don't know, it's hard, you know, I don't feel like a natural entertainer, but there are things to get better at. Like I can get better at singing still, big time.
1: Yeah.
2: Just bonding with an audience, like to get really good at that.
1: Yeah.
2: That would mean a lot, yeah.
1: I don't think you need to work too hard at that. I think you're doing great. Yeah.
2: Thank you.
1: In fact, I would recommend against practicing that. I think just be you and it's going to work out.

Well, I'm really proud to be here. Thanks to the gang behind me. Thanks for learning my songs. And real special to just have the whole, to come through this and do the whole process. They're so, it was so nonchalant. And no, I don't mean nonchalant in a bad way at all. Really nicely done. Okay, this song is on the first record as well. It's a cowboy waltz. Here we go.

0: That's Dean Johnson from Seattle, Washington. Latest record is called I Hope We Can Still Be Friends. Along with the E-Tones, Christian Thiel, Adam Bodine, Eric Turin, Helen Forrester, Dean Johnson. Great songs. Thanks to Helen and the band.
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0: I'm Nick Forster. I'd like to say hello to our listeners who are hearing E-Town right now on stations like KEGR 97.7 in Concord, California, on WTTS in Indianapolis, Indiana, and on WYSO 91.3 FM in Yellow Springs, Ohio. Thank you for tuning in. As always, if you want some more information about any of our guests, or you want to find out how to get tickets to a live show, or figure out exactly what everyone's wearing this week's program, see videos, photographs, links to all the social media stuff. All that's online at etown.org. Okay, so Mike Nelson, he made it real for us that climate change is universal and strangely unifying. And of course, Billy and Dean showed us that music is also a great unifier, regardless of the age at which one starts. So glad you all could be a part of this week's show. Please help me welcome back to the stage Billy Martin.
4: We're going to do a song called Leap Year. It's about only being able to be with your person, your loved one, on the leap year, so every 4 years.

Billy Martin, originally from Yorkshire, now living in London, along with the E-Tones. Such a great song. We've got time for one more song. We're going to get everybody out here and do one more number. Actually, it's going to be two more songs for you, but you'll see. It will make sense in a little while. I want to thank all our guests. Of course, I want to thank Billy Martin for coming here all the way from England. Thanks to Dean Johnson, coming from Seattle, from the Northwest. Thanks to meteorologist Mike Nelson. And thanks, of course, to Helen Forster and the E-Tones, who all of our team, our staff, our volunteers make this show happen every week. We've got a couple of familiar songs for you. We started with one. Billy suggested another that kind of came to her in the middle, so we wove that in. I'm Nick Forster. Hope you can be with us next week, right here in E-Town.

0: Dean Johnson, Billy Martin, Helen, the E-Tones. Thanks to all of you for being such a great audience. Really appreciate it. We'll see you next time. Thank you so much.
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0: 90.5 The Night. It is Brookdale Public Radio with Weezer and no one else. We heard from the Mountain Goats in there with Charlie Sheen reaches out to the feds. Spoon, no bullets spent. The Clash, lost in the supermarket. Who can relate to that? We had Death Cab for Cutie, Stone Over Water, and the Beths kicked us off at the top. Straight Line Was a Lie. It's 90.5 The Night, Brookdale Public Radio.
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0: Coming up, I've got new music from TV Star. I also have a track from the Lemon Twigs, and I've got something from Goose on the way. Last I checked, the Haskell over at Monmouth Park Racetrack is still happening today, but definitely check in with the venue if you are planning on heading over there, as we do have severe thunderstorms forecast for our area today. And we also have a flood watch and the air quality alert in effect for our area. So just keep that in mind if you're heading over there. Taking a look at the rest of the forecast, showers and thunderstorms likely today. Some of these storms could be severe. We also have widespread smoke, mainly before 3 p.m., a high 84. Showers and thunderstorms continuing on into the evening hours. We got some clouds otherwise. Some of these storms, again, could be severe, a low 72. We also have a flash flood warning in effect for today, so definitely be mindful if you're driving around and there's like a big puddle in the roadway. Don't go. Trust me, I know. I got my car flooded out. Don't go through the big puddle. Turn around. Tomorrow, we can expect mostly sunny skies with a high 83. And looking out to Monday, sunshine with a high near 80. Right now, Patti Smith for you. It's Gloria on 90.5 The Night. 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

0: Dive AP on the Asbury Park Boardwalk. Next Saturday, that is TV Star with Reality Check. New on the night, by the way. We had Jamestown Revival in there with Wandering Man, The Young Rascals with Good Lovin', and Patti Smith doing her rendition of Van Morrison's Gloria kicked us off at the top. I'm Stephanie, and you are tuned in to 90.5 The Night, Brookdale Public Radio.
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1: So if you're looking to take it indoors today, movie tickets seem to be a hot commodity. You know, the weather's kind of iffy, the air quality's kind of iffy, you know, and it's kind of iffy out there. But here's a lowdown on what I see at the movie theater. We've got the live action Moana featuring Dwayne The Rock Johnson with long, luxurious hair, so that could be entertaining. You've also got The Odyssey playing with Matt Damon and a bunch of others. Evil Dead Burn is in theaters. And yes, reportedly Bruce Campbell does make a cameo in the film. Plus, he's one of the executive producers. There's Minions and Monsters, Toy Story 5, Disclosure Day, just to name a few. Just want to throw that out there, you know, in case, give you some options for today. And these guys, this next artist, they're playing Asbury Lanes Thursday, August 13th. It's the Lemon Twigs and Look for Your Mind on 90.5 The Night. We are Brookdale Public Radio.

0: Good times, end times. That is Goose here on Brookdale Public Radio. We also heard from the Allman Brothers Band in there with Come and Go Blues. Grace Potter and the Nocturnals in the mix with Never Go Back. And the Lemon Twigs kicked us off at the top, Look for Your Mind. Did I mention Lemon Twigs playing Asbury Lanes on Thursday, August 13th? I'm not quite sure. I may have already said that. I'm saying it again. I'm Stephanie, hanging with you on this Saturday. And I've got the string cheese incident, Sometimes a River, on 90.5 The Night.
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0: Stone Pony on November 25th. That is new on the night from Fantastic Cat, Don't Let Go. We heard from the Black Crowes in there with Hotel Illness, the Smithereens with that Downbound Train, new on the night from Bodega with All Inside Aquarium, and we had Japanese Breakfast at the top with Slide Tackle. I think she's actually on tour with Decaf for Cutie, but I don't believe they're coming our way. Well, I don't think she's coming our way. I'm Stephanie Klosky hanging out with you on this kind of weird Saturday. It's 90.5 The Night, Brookdale Public Radio.
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3: 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That's Happy Mondays, every Monday starting at 7 p.m. at the Wonder Bar, 5th and Ocean Avenues in Asbury Park, a proud sponsor of 90.5 The Night.
0: Coming up this hour, I've got Led Zeppelin for you. Also going to hear from Brandi Carlile, and I've got something from Buffalo Traffic Jam on the way. I think I mentioned this last hour, but yes, the last I checked, the Haskell is still happening today, but definitely check in with the venue if you're planning on heading over there, as we do have severe thunderstorms forecast for our area today. We also have a flash flood watch in our area and an air quality alert in effect for our area today, the trifecta we got going for us. So definitely plan ahead. Check it out before you go. Check yourself before you wreck yourself, as they say. We've got showers and thunderstorms. Some of these storms could be severe today with widespread smoke also in the forecast. We got a high 84. Showers and thunderstorms tonight. Some of those storms could be severe with a low 72. Tomorrow looks a little different. We got mostly sunny skies with a high 83. And looking ahead to Monday, sunshine with a high near 80. Right now, Jack White for you. 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

0: Forest Hills Stadium, Queens, on September 26th. That is Brandi Carlile with a new single, With Life on the Run. We had John Martin in there, Go Down Easy, the Menzingers with Strangers Forever. Menzingers playing Brooklyn Paramount November 22nd. Led Zeppelin in the mix for you, that's For Your Life. And we had Jack White at the top, Dollar Bill. It's 90.5 The Night, Brookdale Public Radio.
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0: If you're looking to take it indoors today might be the day to check out the Robert J. Novins Planetarium. They've got a bunch of fun educational stuff, plus they've got a laser light show tonight. That is the Robert J. Novins Planetarium on the Ocean County College campus in Toms River. Right now, Buffalo traffic jam for you. They're doing two dates at Irving Plaza, New York, September 30th and October 1st, and this one's called Broken Love on 90.5 The Night.

90.5, the night, Brookdale Public Radio with the Shins and Phantom Limb. We had REM in there doing the Clicks Superman. Buffalo Traffic Jam kicked it off for us at the top of this past three set with Broken Love. I'm Stephanie Koski, hanging out with you on this kind of weird Saturday, weather-wise that is, and letting you know that if you're planning to check out the Elvis tribute at Riley Park in Bradley Beach today, that has been canceled. No word on whether or not that will be rescheduled, but just wanted to let you know the Elvis tribute show in Riley Park, Bradley Beach, has been canceled for today due to the weird weather we got going on. Right now, Revolution for you, Back in Time. 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

taking us back to 1973. That is the Rolling Stones, and Can You Hear the Music? Devin Gilfillian at the top of the hour. That was Black Dog Rabbit Hole, and Devin Gilfillian playing the Camden Waterfront as part of the Exponential Music Festival. That's happening September 18th. I'm Stephanie, hanging with you on the Saturday afternoon. On the way this hour, I've got a new one from Michigander. Also have a new track from Mega Sound on the way, and we're going to hear from Brother Wallace as well. Take a look at the forecast. Well, you know, we've got a lot going on today. We've got severe thunderstorms in the forecast. We also have a flash flood watch and an air quality alert in effect for our area today. So be mindful when you're out and about. Showers and thunderstorms. Some of these storms could be severe, as I just mentioned, plus the widespread smoke. High 84. We've got showers and thunderstorms. Then some of those storms could be severe tonight with a low 72. However, mostly sunny tomorrow with a high 83. And looking at the Monday, sunshine with a high near 80. Right now, Social Distortion. Social Distortion, by the way, they are playing the Stone Pony Saturday, September 5th. And this is the way things were on 90.5 The Night.

0: 90.5 The Night, Brookdale Public Radio with the Allergies. That one's Promised Land. We had a new track in there from Michigander. Michigander, by the way, out of Nashville, Tennessee, and playing the Music Hall of Williamsburg in Brooklyn on November 11th. That track was Freaking Out. Michigander, also known as Jason Singer, if you wanted to know. We had the Ramones in the mix with Cretin Hop. And Social Distortion at the top with The Way Things Were. It's 90.5 The Night.
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0: The 31st Highlands Annual Clam Fest, a three-day extravaganza, kicks off on Friday, July 31st with a beer, wine, and sangria tent, live entertainment, tasty treats like funnel cake. I mean, is it really summer if you don't have funnel cake, right? Anyway, the Clam Fest is a free event to attend, kicking off on Friday the 31st. The 31st is happening on the 31st. Remember, for more details and all kinds of cool events and activities happening right here in our area, check us out online at 90.5thenight.org. Right now, I've got new music on the night from Megasound. This one's called Supersize on 90.5 The Night.

0: 90.5 The Night, Brookdale Public Radio with Brother Wallace and Gone with the Wind. We had you two in there with Desire. The Chesterfield Kings brought us Your Strange Love. And we had new music at the top from Megasound. That one was Supersize. It's 90.5 The Night, member-supported Brookdale Public Radio.
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0: So in Asbury Park, they do have the Color and Light Festival scheduled for tonight. The website does say rain or shine, but you want to be careful because we do have severe thunderstorms in the forecast for our area. You know, there's a difference between being brave and being careless. Okay. So they've got showtimes tonight, 9 o'clock, 9:30, and 10 p.m. It does say rain or shine, and it's free to the public. So if you want to check it out and the weather's holding, that's happening tonight. Right now, MT Jones for you. MT Jones, if you want to take it inside tonight, will be at the Wonder Bar with the Heavy Heavy. 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

0: Out of Keensburg, that is Luya here on Brookdale Public Radio with I Used to Care. We heard from the National in there with You Had Your Soul With You and MT Jones at the top off the Joy album with So Lost. I'm Stephanie, and you are tuned in to 90.5 The Night.
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1: Hey, if you were disappointed that you didn't get to catch Nicole Atkins and Corey Blair at our Songwriters on the Beach show last Thursday because we had to cancel because of the weather, do not worry. We were able to reschedule both of them. They're coming to the Newark Avenue Beach, Bradley Beach, on Thursday, August 27th. Remember, all shows start at 7 p.m. All shows are all ages and all shows are free. I'm talking about our Summertime Songwriters on the Beach series. This coming Thursday, we've got featured artists Max Saturn and Mirror Mirror. Remember, for the full lineup, songwritersonthebeach.com. Right now, I've got Slightly Stupid with Bob Weir. It's Know You Rider, recorded live.

0: 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That is All Them Witches and the Welterweight. We heard from the Jayhawks in there with Tampa to Tulsa, Jake Thistle with Rolling Away, Mirror Mirror, which is coming up to our Songwriters on the Beach series, hitting the Newark Avenue Beachfront Stage this coming Thursday, the 23rd. That was Reset Sequence. And we had the Beatles at the top with All You Need Is Love. And if you are a Beatles fan, and if maybe you're thinking, I need to do something tonight, but I don't want to be outside, tonight you've got the WAG doing the Beatles Spectacular at the Vogel in Red Bank. You can still get in on that action. It's 90.5 The Night, Brookdale Public Radio.
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0: Coming up this hour, I've got music from Coldplay. Also going to hear from the Linda Lindas. And I've got Noah Kahan coming up. Taking a look at the forecast. Well, yeah, we have an air quality alert. A flood watch in effect till at least 2 a.m. tonight, or rather early morning, whatever you want to call it. We've got showers and a thunderstorm. Some of these storms could produce severe heavy rain, strong winds, and possibly tornadoes, I saw. So be careful out there when you're out and about. High 84, showers and thunderstorms tonight. Some of those storms could be severe. The low 72. Tomorrow, however, something kind of different. Mostly sunny skies and a high 83. And looking at the Monday, sunshine with a high near 80. Right now, Lost Leaders featuring Samantha Fish. Maybe it's just me. On 90.5 The Night, we are Brookdale Public Radio.

0: playing Brooklyn Steel October 18th. That is the Linda Lindas and Burning Out. Flock of Dimes brought us Walking. We had Rock Pile with Play That Fast Thing One More Time. We had Coldplay with Major Minus and Lost Leaders featuring Samantha Fish, New on the Night with Butch Walkers. Maybe it's just me. It's 90.5 The Night.
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0: A couple of shows popped up on my radar that I'm interested in, and I thought maybe you might be interested in them too. You've got King's X playing the Vogel Red Bank on August 30th. You've got Big Bad Voodoo Daddy playing the Vogel Red Bank on September 3rd. And then you've got, Five for Fighting. That's at the Vogel October 13th. Right now, Noah Kahn for you. Willing and Able on 90.5 The Night, Brookdale Public Radio.

The National Weather Service in Mount Holly has issued a flash flood warning for northeastern Mercer County in central New Jersey, northwestern Monmouth County in central New Jersey, southwestern Middlesex County in northern New Jersey, southeastern Hunterdon County in northwestern New Jersey until 6:45 p.m. At 2:36 p.m., Doppler radar indicated thunderstorms producing heavy rain across the warned area. Between 0.5 and 1.5 inches of rain have fallen. The expected rainfall rate is 1 to 2 inches in 1 hour. Additional rainfall amounts of 0.5 to 1.5 inches are possible in the warned area. Flash flooding is ongoing or expected to begin shortly. Hazard: flash flooding caused by thunderstorms. Source: radar. Impact: flooding of small creeks and streams, urban areas, highways, streets, and underpasses, as well as other drainage and low-lying areas. Some locations that may experience flash flooding include Trenton, Sandy Hook, Middletown, Old Bridge, East Brunswick, Ewing, Holmdel, Princeton, Red Bank, Kingsburg, Matunan, and Jamesburg. This includes the following highways: Interstate 295 in New Jersey between mile marker 67 and 76, New Jersey Turnpike near Exit 9, Garden State Parkway between mile markers 112 and 121. Turn around, don't drown when encountering flooded roads. Most flood deaths occur in vehicles.

playing the Hard Rock Atlantic City on October 2nd. That is the Doobie Brothers and Pursuit on 53rd Street. We had Red Hot Chili Peppers in there with Snow. The first time I heard that song, by the way, was with Rich Robinson. Just wanted to share that with you. He was like, Steph, I got this really cool track. I think you'll like it. And he played it, and it was really cool. The beginning, I liked how the beginning of that song sounds. It's just the guitar. You know, we also had Noah Kahan in there, Willing and Able. I'm Stephanie Koski, and it is just about time for me to head on out of here. Thank you so much for hanging out with me today. As always, my pleasure spending time and spinning tunes just for you. Not to worry, do not go anywhere. We've got Jimmy De Niro. She's coming in, taking over the controls at 3 o'clock. She'll be hanging with you till 7 when Tara Feely steps in, and then it's FM Flashback at 11 o'clock tonight, and I will see you back here tomorrow, right around 11 o'clock or so, a.m. That is. Till then, I'm leaving off with this one from Genesis. It's Your Own Special Way on 90.5 The Night. Have a good one.

90.5 The Night, member supported Brookdale Public Radio, Classic Joe Jackson's I'm the Man. Hello, happy Saturday. I'm Jamie Denaro. I'll be hanging out with you till 7 o'clock. Coming up this hour, we're going to have the latest from Grace Cummings, going to throw on the latest from the Mod Beats, and Nicole Atkins, who will be returning for our songwriter series on the beach. I'm going to get you the return date later on. And right now, new music from Brian Fallon and the Painkillers. The new album is called Not Bad for New Jersey, and the song, Better Before. Take a listen.

0: Going back to 2011, that is Nicole Atkins. Cry, cry, cry. Well, I did cry because we had to postpone the Nicole Atkins show, of course, with Corey Blair this past Thursday. But don't you fear, because we get another chance to see Corey Blair and Nicole Atkins Thursday, August 27th. Looking forward to that. Before that, we heard Mark Broussard featuring Joe Bonamassa and their version of Gladys Knight and the Pips, I've Got Used to My Imagination. Vampire Weekend, Owsley in there, and at the top of that set, Better Before, from the new Brian Fallon and Painkillers album, Not Bad for Jersey. You know what's not bad for Jersey? 90.5 The Knight. I'll be right back with more great music.
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0: Get ready to listen locally with Cherry Hill's very own The Mod Beats, but right now, as promised, it's time for some Duran Jones and The Indications, Been So Long.

activists in Mount Holly, New Jersey, has issued a severe thunderstorm warning for North Central Ocean County in southern New Jersey, Mercer County in central New Jersey, North Central Burlington County in southern New Jersey, Western Monmouth County in central New Jersey, Southern Middlesex County in northern New Jersey, Southeastern Bucks County in southeastern Pennsylvania, until 4 p.m. At 3:13 p.m., a severe thunderstorm was located over Woodside or near Trenton, moving east at 35 miles per hour. Hazard, 60 miles per hour wind gusts. Source, radar indicated. Impact, damage to roofs, siding, trees, and power lines is possible. Locations impacted include Trenton, Old Bridge, Bensalem, Marlboro, Manalapan, Ewing, Florence, Bristol, Jamesburg, Hightown, Bordentown, Cranberry, Yardley, Newtown, Tulletown, Allentown, Ringhorn, Roosevelt, Florence Roebling, and East Freehold. This includes the following highways: New Jersey Turnpike between exit 7 and 9. Pennsylvania Turnpike between mile markers 353 and 359. Interstate 95 in Pennsylvania between mile markers 39 and 40. Interstate 195 in New Jersey between mile markers 0 and 28. Interstate 295 in New Jersey between mile markers 55 and 76. A tornado watch remains in effect until 9 p.m. for southern, central, and northern New Jersey and southeastern Pennsylvania. For your protection, move to an interior room on the lowest floor of a building. To report severe weather, contact your nearest law enforcement agency. They will send your report to the National Weather Service office in Mount Holly, New Jersey. Torrential rainfall is occurring with this storm and may lead to flash flooding. Do not drive your vehicle through flooded roadways. A tornado watch remains in effect until 9 p.m. for southern, central, and northern New Jersey and southeastern Pennsylvania. Repeating, a severe thunderstorm.

0: This week's Song of the Week is Welterweight from All Them Witches. 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You could download the Song of the Week right now from All Them Witches. 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
2: Coming up, new music on the way from Grace Cummings. I've also got some Roxy music because I'm feeling lucky. But right now, in October, Wishy will be delivering their sophomore album. And the title is called Nature's Pill. And I've got the lead track from that album. 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

Brookdale Public Radio, 90.5 The Nod, wrapping up that set with Grace Cummings' latest track, I'm Not Crazy. That's off the album Blood Horse. That one's going out to my roommate, who I literally caught in a fib. I'm saying that politely. Don't call a woman crazy when she's calling you out on something. I'm just saying. Happens all the time. Only when I call someone out on their truth. John Mayer in there, who says, a little big star. And at the top of that set, Wishy's latest track, Lovesick, which is the lead single off their upcoming album, Nature's Pill. Right now, it's time to listen locally with Asbury Park's very own Surfing for Daisy.

0: The National Weather Service in Mount Holly has issued a flash flood warning for Monmouth County in central New Jersey, southeastern Middlesex County in northern New Jersey, northern Ocean County in southern New Jersey, until 7:45 p.m. At 3:44 p.m., Doppler radar indicated thunderstorms producing heavy rain across the warned area. Between 0.5 and 1 inch of rain has fallen. The expected rainfall rate is 1 to 2 inches in 1 hour. Additional rainfall amounts of 0.5 to 2 inches are possible in the warned area. Flash flooding is ongoing or expected to begin shortly. Hazard: flash flooding caused by thunderstorms. Source: radar. Impact: flooding of small creeks and streams, urban areas, highways, streets, and underpasses, as well as other drainage and low-lying areas. Some locations that may experience flash flooding include Toms River, Long Branch, Asbury Park, Lakewood, Jackson, Howell, Marlboro, Manalapan, Tipton Falls, Red Bank, Mena, Squam, and Point Pleasant Beach. This includes the following highways: Interstate 195 in New Jersey between mile markers 9 and 34. Garden State Parkway between mile markers 89 and 111. Turn around, don't drown when encountering flooded roads. Most flood deaths occur in vehicles.
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0: Oh, yeah. 90.5 The Night, Brookdale Public Radio, Low Cut, Connie, and the new album, Living in the USA. Bob Dylan, Fountains of Wayne in there. Sylvanesso gave us their latest track, Hot Slob, and started off with Spin Doctors. Happy Saturday. It's just after the 4 o'clock hour. Stay dry, happy, and, you know, whatever libations you should choose. Coming up, Lucy Dacus, Father John Misty, and Devo.
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0: I've got the Godfathers of New Wave coming up. Devo, of course. New music from Lucy Dacus. But right now, it's the latest from Swap Meet's album, Mount Zero, I Know, on 90.5 The Night.

The National Weather Service in Mount Holly, New Jersey has issued a severe thunderstorm warning for Central Ocean County in southern New Jersey, East Central Burlington County in southern New Jersey, until 4:45 p.m. At 4:03 p.m., a severe thunderstorm was located over Presidential Lakes, or 20 miles west of Toms River, moving east at 40 miles per hour. Hazard, 60 miles per hour wind gusts. Source, radar indicated. Impact, damage to roofs, siding, trees, and power lines is possible. Locations impacted include Toms River, Beechwood, Presidential Lakes Estates, Seaside Heights, Dover Beaches North, Holiday City South, Pleasant Plains, Chatsworth, Dover Beaches South, Presidential Lakes, Holiday City Berkeley, Denver Lake, Cedar Glen Lakes, Whiting, Pine Ridge at Crestwood, Browns Mills, Old Halfway, Leisure Village West Pine Lake Park, Brookville, and South Toms River. This includes Garden State Parkway between mile markers 70 and 86. A tornado watch remains in effect until 9 p.m. for southern New Jersey. For your protection, move to an interior room on the lowest floor of a building. To report severe weather, contact your nearest law enforcement agency. They will send your report to the National Weather Service office in Mount Holly, New Jersey. Torrential rainfall is occurring with this storm and may lead to flash flooding. Do not drive your vehicle through flooded roadways. A tornado watch remains in effect until 9 p.m. for southern New Jersey. Repeating, a severe thunderstorm warning has been issued until 4:45 p.m. for the following counties in New Jersey: Burlington and Ocean.

0: bringing her tour to Asbury Park Stone Pony Summer Stage July 30th. Why, that was Lucy Dacus with her latest single, Planting Tomatoes. Night Marcher in there, Devo's Through Being Cool. We heard the main event from the Bamboos and started off with the latest from Swap Meet, I Know. I know a lot about music, and I have Father John Misty up next.
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Well, that's Galactic here on 90.5 The Night. Romantics going back to 1980 with First in Line, a little Father John Misty starting everything off with the latest single, The Payoff. Speaking of latest singles, I've got the latest from Goose. How about that show at PNC? What a great show. The new album from Goose is called Big Modern. Take a listen to, hopefully I'll pronounce it correctly, Torero, Night Now.

The National Weather Service in Mount Holly has issued a flash flood warning for northeastern Ocean County in southern New Jersey until 9 p.m. At 4:46 p.m., Doppler radar indicated thunderstorms producing heavy rain across the warned area. Between 1 and 2 inches of rain have fallen. The expected rainfall rate is 1 to 3 inches in 1 hour. Additional rainfall amounts of 0.5 to 1.5 inches are possible in the warned area. Flash flooding is ongoing or expected to begin shortly. Hazard: flash flooding caused by thunderstorms. Source: radar. Impact: flooding of small creeks and streams, urban areas, highways, streets, and underpasses, as well as other drainage and low-lying areas. Some locations that may experience flash flooding include Toms River, Beechwood, Lakehurst, Holiday City, Berkeley, Leisure Village West, Pine Lake Park, Holiday City South, Pleasant Plains, Pine Ridge at Crestwood, Leisure Village East, Whiting and South Toms River. This includes Garden State Parkway between mile markers 80 and 88. Turn around. Don't drown when encountering flooded roads. Most flood deaths occur in vehicles.

Several Got Away, Dinosaur Jr. here on Brookdale Public Radio. Before that, Holmdel's very own Matt O'Reband's Whole Lot of Nothing. You are listening to member-supported Brookdale Public Radio and a whole lot of great music. Coming up this hour, Joe P. is going to be singing for us. I've got some Beck and some Ween. But right now, I'm Jamie DeNiro. Let's get back into it with Broken Social Scenes, Only the Good I

0: Cigarettes After Sex, Twizzler on Brookdale Public Radio. We heard the Monkees in there and started off with Broken Social Scene's latest Only the Good I Keep from the new album Remember the Humans. You are listening to Brookdale Public Radio. Get ready for Ween, Beck, and Joe P coming up in the rest of this hour.
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0: 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Gotcha covered right after this one. But first, it's the latest from the Revivalists, Heartstop.

0: The Feelies' second album came after REM's popularity had exploded, and that changed touring for the band.
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0: 90.5 The Night, Brookdale Public Radio. Man, I love me some Joe P. How about you? Asbury Park's very own Don't Wanna Love You. King Princess before that, at the top of that set, was Beck's latest single, Ride Lonesome. Right now, we're going to take it back to, after this, to 2016 with Wilco.
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0: Get ready for some Cage the Elephant, but right now, as promised, it's time for Wilco to lead us into the next hour.

The National Weather Service in Mount Holly, New Jersey has issued a severe thunderstorm warning for North Central Ocean County in southern New Jersey, southeastern Monmouth County in central New Jersey until 6:30 p.m. At 5:49 p.m., a severe thunderstorm was located over West Freehold, or 16 miles west of Asbury Park, moving east at 30 miles per hour. Hazard, 60 miles per hour wind gusts. Source, radar indicated. Impact, damage to roofs, siding, trees, and power lines is possible. Locations impacted include Long Branch, Asbury Park, Howell, Manalapan, Titan Falls, Red Bank, Farmingdale, Allenwood, East Freehold, Jackson's Mills, West Freehold, Adelphia, Vista Center, El Baron, Collingwood Park, Lincroft, Freewood Acres, Ramtown, Eatontown, and Freehold. This includes the following highways: Interstate 195 in New Jersey between mile markers 19 and 34. Garden State Parkway between mile markers 95 and 110. A tornado watch remains in effect until 9 p.m. for northern, central, and southern New Jersey. For your protection, move to an interior room on the lowest floor of a building. To report severe weather, contact your nearest law enforcement agency. They will send your report to the National Weather Service office in Mount Holly, New Jersey. A tornado watch remains in effect until 9 p.m. for northern, central, and southern New Jersey. Repeating, a severe thunderstorm warning has been issued until 6:30 p.m. for the following counties in New Jersey, Monmouth, and Ocean.

0: Brookdale Public Radio, 90.5 The Night. Love that one. That is Burn the Other End from Billy Strings. Sharon Van Etten in there, some Pete Yorn, All the Beauty, the title track to the latest album. And at the top of that set, Spafford's Backdoor Funk, going back to 2023. You try saying funk on air and see how good you do. I've been working my other job before I got here, so, you know, I'm lucky I got it out correctly. Getting ready for some Blur, some Waiting for Henry, Johnny Marr, and Snack Time. All coming your way this hour.
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4: Okay, this next set is exactly, it's so great, you guys. I have Snack Time featuring Devin Gilfillian. I've got some Johnny Marr, some Waiting for Henry, Blur for all of my Fast Lane friends. And right now we're going to kick off this set with the latest from Weezer featuring Wednesday. It's off their Gold album, We Might As Well Be Strangers, here on 90.5 The Night.

0: The National Weather Service in Mount Holly, New Jersey has issued a severe thunderstorm warning for central Mercer County and central New Jersey, southeastern Somerset County in northern New Jersey, northeastern Monmouth County in central New Jersey, Middlesex County in northern New Jersey, until 7:15 p.m. At 6:30 p.m., a severe thunderstorm was located over Lawrenceville, or 7 miles northeast of Trenton, moving northeast at 35 miles per hour. Hazard, 60 miles per hour wind gusts. Source, radar indicated. Impact, damage to roofs, siding, trees, and power lines is possible. Locations impacted include Trenton, New Brunswick, Perth Amboy, Somerset, Edison, Old Bridge, East Brunswick, South Brunswick, Sayreville, North Brunswick, Ewing, Carteret, Princeton, Kingsburg, Matawan, Jamesburg, Hightown, Cranberry, Pennington, and Hopewell. This includes the following highways: New Jersey Turnpike between exits 9 and 13. Interstate 295 in New Jersey between mile marker 64 and 72. Interstate 287 in New Jersey between mile marker 0 and 5. Garden State Parkway between mile markers 116 and 134. A tornado watch remains in effect until 9 p.m. for central, northern, and northwestern New Jersey. For your protection, move to an interior room on the lowest floor of a building. To report severe weather, contact your nearest law enforcement agency. They will send a report to the National Weather Service office in Mount Holly, New Jersey. A tornado watch remains in effect until 9 p.m. for central, northern, and northwestern New Jersey. Repeating, a severe thunderstorm warning has been issued until 7:15 p.m. for the following counties in New Jersey: Mercer, Middlesex, Monmouth, and Somerset.
1: Plane friends, back in the day, I can still picture Johnny Urusi DJing on a Thursday night and all of us dancing to that one like crazy at the Fast Lanes back in the day. If you know, you know. That was Weezer at the top of that set featuring Wednesday off their Gold album, We Might As Well Be Strangers. That does it for me. I am out of here. I'll meet you back here tomorrow at 3 o'clock. Stay connected to the people and music that matter most. I'm leaving you now with Johnny Marr. Spin. Have a great Saturday night, everybody.

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with hunchback children. Poor

0: we love and we celebrate local artists. They are from Asbury Park. That's Spirit Fox and Appointed by the Blade. Roston before that, Back of a Truck. Columbus and 89th with Sarah Euros. The Angel, music from Bruce Springsteen off the Greetings from the Asbury Park album from 1973. And Little Barry starting off the top of the set with It Isn't Soul. That's music from the newest album, Gravity Freeze. Tara Feely with you guys hanging out on this Saturday. Don't go away because, there might be plenty of rain in the forecast for tonight, but there's still plenty more music here hanging out with you guys on this Saturday. It's 90.5 The Night.
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0: 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FM Flashback kicks off at 11 o'clock tonight. It's a full hour of some great classic rock, but it is not quite 11 o'clock just yet. So we're getting back to the music here. Cake is going to kick off this next set with Gloria Gaynor's song, I Will Survive. 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That's 90.5 The Night.